all y'all radios out there. Song goes out to yo. Yeah, Aisha. 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

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And money, money she making. Look at the way she's shaking. 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Have you lusting for her? Going crazy, face it.

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It's systematic. It's hydromatic. 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

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When you don't need to worry, there'll be days like this. When no one's in a hurry, there'll be days like this.

days like this, when you don't need an answer, there'll be days like this. When you don't meet a chancer, there'll be days like this.

days like this. Well, my mama told me there'll be days like this. Oh, my mama told me there'd be days like this.